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2: 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Maybe too much talk. This song is not a rebel song. 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

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And I think to myself, why now? 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

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Let the music play on, play on, play on, play on. Everybody sing and everybody dance.

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Jesus hit him with a blinding light, and as life began, I said yes. I said yes. Oh, cause the new temptation.

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1: You're gonna stay away from my daughter. If you know what's good for you. I'm not gonna ask you twice.
2: Baby.
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1: Cut.
2: I like what he did. 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

Ladies and gentlemen, as you know, we have something special down here at Birdland this evening. A recording for Blue Note Records.

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1: Sorry we're so rushed, darling.
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1: 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Okay. I'm sorry, I can't come with you. 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Okay, don't wait up for me.

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1: Ladies and gentlemen, good morning. What a beautiful day to be alive. You know we only bring you the greatest and the smoothest. And today, a great number by Diego Torres.